0: Affirmative, 1272 recall. Hello. ES-13 recall.
1: ES-13 recall.

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0: 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I'm going to get a bit over trouble.
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1: I'm the central company responded. 9400 East Roosevelt Boulevard, company proceeding at reduced speed. 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
1: 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Company's responding 9400 East Roosevelt Boulevard with the exception of engine 62, letter 34, company's rate recall.
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0: The trauma alert temple.
1: Proceed.
0: 42-year-old male involved in an auto bike. Positive head strike, negative thinners, negative LOC. Head injury, 4 meters right ankle, vital signs are stable, ETA 10 minutes.

This is Squad 35, 160 Kalos Street for the alarm system. Squad 35, 160 Kalos Street for the alarm system. Operate on the north fire band.

0: Engine 39.
1: Yeah, can you have police respond for traffic control, please?
0: Okay. Somerset, Mango, 745, Air Mango, Somerset, Air Mango, Somerset, Air Mango, 745.

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1: For the turnout NPC.
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1: Yeah, I see autopad in there, but that's affirmative.

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0: Filthy?
1: We're still on the scene with police, trying to find out if this guy's going to go to the hospital or not.
0: Confirmed, thank you. 917. What's your name, 17?
2: Trying to transport the car to
0: go. 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
2: 64-year-old female, 64-year-old female, injuries from an autoped, complaining of right arm pain, she has a lock to the back of her head, positive LOC, negative blood thinners, ETH 01 board, vitals are stable, ETA 10.
0: Currently comes on North Medic, stand by, comes on North Medic, stand by.

meeting, that will be a patient refusal.

Box 360, Pfizer 4605 Lincoln Street, apartment number 2. The following covers are respond operating. No fire, no take one. Engine 36, phone 46, engine 18, engine 71, ladder 20, tower ladder 28, battalion 13, battalion 12, and medic 47. Repeating box 3603, fire is reported. 4605 Lincoln Street, apartment number 2. The following covers will respond, operating. No fire, no take 1, engine 36, phone 46, engine 18, engine 71, ladder 20, tower ladder 28, battalion 13, battalion 12, and medic 47.

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0: American. 4605, Lancaster.
1: Medic
2: 49. Yes, we're going to be available from North Medic. You can recall 47, we're going that box.
1: Engine 36.
0: Two guys by the terminal gate respond.
1: 49 is affirmative. Medic 47.
3: Medic 47.
1: You can recall.
3: Acknowledge recall. Puddle pit. Right rear pain. No deformities. Vital stable. No LOC. No blood thinners. We'll be at Einstein and
1: La-5. That is affirmative. Coming to on North Medic standby. Comes on North standby.

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1: 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Medic 42, respond to 4641 East Roosevelt Boulevard. 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
1: 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Company Spider 4605 Lakeson Street with the exception of 36 recall. Company Spider 4605 Lakeson Street with the exception of engine 36 recall. 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
0: 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Reporting to you. The females assaulted. You know, the additional police out in the police. Five, 5, 3, 3, 7, 5, 3, 3, 7, 6, 5, 3, 3, 7, 6, 5, 3, 3, 7, 6, 5, 3, 3, 7, 6, 5, 3, 3, 7, 6, 5, 3, 3, 7, 6, 5, 3, 3, 7, 6, 5, 3, 3, 7, 6, 5, 3, 3, 7, 6, 5, 3, 3, 7, 6, 5, 3, 3, 7, 6, 5, 3, 3, 7, 6, 5, 3, 3, 7, 6, 5, 3, 3, 7, 6, 5, 3, 3, 7, 6, 5, 3, 3, 7, 6, 5, 3, 3, 7, 6, 5, 3, 3, 7, 6, 5, 3, 3, 7, 6, 5, 3, 3, 7, 6, 5, 3, 3, 7, 6, 5, 3, 3, 7, 6, 5, 3, 3, 7, 6, 5, 3, 3, 7, 6, 5, 3, 3,

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0: 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Make us available.
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0: We're in no danger. Can you have police respond to our location?
1: Affirmative, reasonable police.
0: We have a female here that says that she was robbed. She's not necessarily cooperative with us. At this point, it appears she doesn't want EMS attention, but we don't believe we can leave her now at this point.
1: Okay.

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0: 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Responded to report meltdown.
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0: 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Operate on North Fire. Engine 63, 208 Stoneham Avenue. For outside wires, engine 63. 208 Stoneham Avenue, outside wires. Operate on North Fire.
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1: Affirmative, manhole cover. Greg Ford.
2: Yeah, checking your status.
1: Subject left POV, we have on the hold.
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0: 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Okay, shout out to Cisco.
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1: On a YMCA bench in the back, possibly somebody passed out.
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1: 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He said Holy Redeemer about 10 minutes.

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0: You can make us available. Police car 1421, Columbia Police Matter.
1: Oh, that's a fabric.

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1: Yeah, so you have old numbers, no further info.
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1: Yes, sir, if you're not on scene, you can recall.
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0: .48-12,
1: that is affirmative. For a male, they can't walk. 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

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I bring on the

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1: Affirmative, it's going to be a medical alert. 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

0: Ma'am, this address is the two apartment complex. Is there any information regarding the apartment number?
1: He says as well as her home address as well as the GPS, but stand by for me 1 second, please.

0: kind of additional note on a call saying that they're feeling numb. 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
1: I have to go through the system and change it. I can't change it anymore. So at this time, it has to stay busy until they change it.
0: Fair enough.

0: The lobby doesn't have any alcohol on the station. 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So we have nothing further.
1: Have that. I appreciate it. We're going to have to make this 100.
0: Oh, definitely. Thank you.

0: 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I have a respiratory haze going to Chestnut Hill when you're ready.
1: Copy.
0: I have a 69-year-old male currently on CPAP. Vital signs are currently stable. Have respiratory on standby. We'll be there in 10 minutes.
1: That is affirmative. Come to the north standby.

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1: 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Police car 2532.
0: Thank you. And which medic is it?
1: Medic 55.
0: I'm sorry, thank you.

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1: That's Marvel. Med 2.
2: Thank you.
1: Yes, sir. Thank you, status.
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0: Affirmative. 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
2: 13,045, one still not at that.
0: B Bravo 27, somewhere from me.

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1: Proceed. We just recently responded after this address. Is there any way you can make a call back and have them give us an apartment number? I see it says first floor on the left here, but I can't make anything unless I get an apartment number.
0: Alarm company, they gave us the second floor. I'll check to see if they have a patient call back.

we spoke to a resident at the apartment complex who stated that the patient who activated my 111 came to the hospital, fully available.

1409 Tires Reported Bridge and Lester Streets reported a dwelling. Following copies of the sign and operating on fire being repaired. 1, engine 14, engine 52, foam 33, screw 70, ladder 15, ladder 10, battalion 10, battalion 12, minute 32. Repeating box 1409. Fire reported bridge in Lester Streets reported to be a dwelling. Pilot companies will respond and operate North Fire being North Tech 1. Engine 14, engine 52, foam 33, screw 70, ladder 15, ladder 10, battalion 10, battalion 12, ladder 32.

0: Mary Lesher.
1: And we're now getting 1640 Broad Street. Quarter people bustling inside.

0: We have rubbish inside the two-story in a row, 15 by 45. Here's the bacon. Probably going to be same size as mentioned. 101, sir.
1: On 1641st Street. Comes up for dinner. Say bye. Come to breakfast. Show the 13th. Say bye. Hi, guys. Let us know if I have a take one.

0: Hi, Flo.
1: Calls expectations out of service. Just let me help it further.
0: That's fine.

0: Thanks, Lindsay.
1: Thanks, Lindsay. Proceed.
0: Thanks, I'm reporting two-story brick occupied crushing brick vacant dwelling. Small fire in the interior. Fire has been placed out.
1: Be advised, their last time is 8 minutes. How many companies in service?
0: One and one.

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0: 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Remained by the first engine ladder. 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
1: Final 1640 Bridge, with the exception of engine 14, ladder 15, companies may recall. 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
0: I'm saying we don't see anybody. Do you have any further information?
1: 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Is it for
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0: 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Fires reported 2813 North Crosskey Street, reported to be as well. 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

Address 2813 North Crosby, three-story occupied dwelling, 16 by 35. Fire on the second floor, middle bedroom, Chiefs and Settlers 101. Robert is the street, and Velvet is a two-story occupied dwelling.

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1: 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Thank you.

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1: 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Is inside of a red car?

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0: Attention, Medic 41B, 90 East Logan Street, reduced speed response. Medic 41B, 90 East Logan Street, reduced speed response, operating on the north side band. Medic 5.
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1: Yes, ma'am, proceed.
0: 310 West Wellens.
1: Affirmative. Please respond on 561-18. I am located at 310 West Wellens Street. Repeat again, 3, respond on box 6118. Fire is located at 310 West Wellens Street. Fire is in the fire number 6-1.
0: Okay, 69-5-0-0-0-0.
1: Uh-huh.

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0: 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I ain't got enough of a feedback.
1: This is Curry, middle of the road, I-5, 15545. 5-0 Delta, same size Pacific, got fire. First floor. Extended to the Delta, same size Pacific.
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0: 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Proceed, ladder 16.
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0: 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Engine 55.
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1: 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Sorry, this?
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3: 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Yeah, that was reserved giving is 549 West Manhattan, Building 7, Apartment D, correct?
1: Correct.

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2: 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He said they never called, never texted 911. 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
1: Four, proceed.
0: One five now, can you retreat?
1: Coming.
0: Ladder 18.
1: Ladder 18, proceed.
0: Bail believe the five ground fire duty only.
1: Alright.

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1: Yeah, we're trying to move out of the response and brought down the train station. 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No evidence of smoke or fire. We're available.
0: Okay.
1: Nine 47. 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
0: 45, 4-5, female. Rapid ACO uncontrolled at this point. ETA 2, Einstein is going to be 2 minutes. Vital signs are on stable.
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1: Yeah, I can breathe it.
0: Sorry, we're responding. I was going to say we have the equipment and the automation. It would have made it easier.

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1: That's affirmative.
2: Carolina 28.
1: Hey,
3: Carolina 28. We'll make this a bariatric response. Have the bariatric pressure report to the lobby. It won't be able to go up the elevator. We're going to man-staff the patient down to the lobby and put him on the bariatric stretcher there.
1: Affirmative.

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1: Company responding to Tulip Street, Allegheny Avenue, with the exception of 28 companies, RSV recall.

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0: Affirmative.

Jackson was high as well from T1, so the single reason that we're worth of Tower 28. The Pines 12 Rescue 1, 7600 East River Boulevard, to assist Tower 28 after the North Fire Band.

0: 63, 29, Battalion 2, Medic
1: 18, 7000 on North Carolina. 9-12. 9-12, responded 73 Penn East, Roosevelt Boulevard, Fort Meade, 603. Can you ask Colorado 28 for reason for Rescue 1? I believe it's 32's jurisdiction.
2: Solid 3-8. Did it work? 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
1: I mean, is he handled by Rescue 1, or is it 72's local and 72's here?
2: Friend, there's flat 72.
0: Okay.
1: And you're 63.
0: Call. From 72 Penn East, Roosevelt Boulevard, to assist Tower 28. Squad 72, 7600 East Boulevard, to assist Tower 28, Alpha, Honor, and Rescue 1, recall.

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I'm okay for ending 53 last 49 and medic 18 multi-gain. 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

0: 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What's that address again? My CAD's not connecting.
1: 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Going to be reduced speed 435. Female with a fall near the main entrance.
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0: Merry Christmas, Tuesday. Welcome back, 56B.
1: I'm from the Hawthorne Street.
0: I'm just being on a route 7 in front of the female speaker.

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1: Meg 39. Check your status. Yeah, it's only 5 for 9 for 25, 35. Okay.
0: Permanent.

0: AS11.
1: So this is email respiratory distress. OB's putting an OB pressure. Probably going to be here. I don't know if I stand by.
0: That's a problem.

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1: Are you ready, 20?
0: He's available. Turn me down for a second.
1: Affirmative.

0: Sorry, 16.
1: 36. The medic is just back into the station right now. It's the oncoming crew. We need to upgrade.
0: Upgrade to what? IA?
1: Just real quick, just getting into that.
0: That's fine, maybe you can recall.
1: Copy. Message.
0: Message?
1: Yes, ma'am. Out of service to that, thank you.
0: That's fine, man.

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0: 12. Medic 12 and Medic 48 after that, 49-year-old male, difficulty breathing. Hospital on standby, patient is treated. Patient is also bariatric, over 600 pounds, and ladder 28 is following at the hospital. He's gonna be 7.
1: From his family company is going to say it's there for a hospital. He's saying my company is going to say it's there for a hospital.

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0: 33. Number 5 Pico, we have a primary wire down, pole to pole. 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
1: Okay.

0: 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Our officer is making this call a proper attempt to have us go and route to the shop.
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0: 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Repeating box 2508, fire is reported, road 2, street and Allegheny Avenue as well.
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0: 9:45. Call location of his house. Is there an address?
1: One call from the castle box to this smoking area.
0: Here you go, box. We can do an investigation as you're on it.
1: Okay. I think somebody's responding to the shooting on Guinea Avenue with the exception of Business 25, coming to recall. Somebody's responding to the shooting on Guinea Avenue with the exception of Business 25, companies on to recall.

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1: 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There's multiple people out here.
0: Stand by, I'll have a good call for you.

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1: 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Answers, knowledges, 111, 1111.
0: This is me, you come very low. What's your mileage?
1: 111 919.
0: Keep on.

0: Hey, that's right. Hey, Archie,
1: yes, man.
0: And leave so it says near Route 54 bus stop for a possible overdose.
1: I'm 5 minutes, we're taking it off for 4 to 6.
0: Affirmative, here it comes.

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0: For
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1: 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All right, 45.
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0: 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Yes, sir. Were you able to make patient contact here?
1: I guess it now.
0: That's affirmative.

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On radio, driver training.

0: Nate, 38?
1: 38.
0: Hey, just check your status.
1: What was that? Did the box not go off again? We got here at a burn close.
0: Cool.
2: What's that,
0: Paul? I'm going over here.

0: Judy 1.
1: What did I get from
2: you?
1: I'm very pussy.
2: I have a 64-year-old female fall out of the shower complaining of neck pain, no LOC, positive spinners, vitals are stable, and we're 2 minutes out.
1: And it's been my company's work, and I've been for a hospital haste, and my company's work, and I've been for a hospital haste.

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1: We're on D. Do you have any more information on this call?
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1: Are you at Frankfort and Hunter Park, or where are you exactly at?
0: Sure,
1: 100%. Okay.

0: Ascension Engine 7, Ladder 10, Battalion 10, ES-9, Rescue 1, Rescue 1, that is Fly 72, Fly 72A. Battalion 12, 10, Battalion Citizen Avenue, 105 Avenue, so 6929, Prisman Road. 7, Ladder 10, Battalion 10, ES-9, Rescue 1, Rescue 1, that is Fly 72, Fly 73, Battalion 10, Shawna Kensington, 100 Park Avenue, with 6929, Prince on the River, operate on the North Fire Green. Medic 2.
1: And is Medic 49 already on scene?
2: That's affirmative. We're actually going to another runway, but apparently came up with this rock.

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1: But it was hard to see.
0: Mary 29
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0: Engine 7.
1: Engine 7.
0: ES9. Yeah, they're in the hunting park.
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0: festival. What's my festival? 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
1: Perfect.
0: I'm approximately 50-year-old male, 5'0" male. Injury from a motorcycle versus car. Confused, altered, ETOH on board. Vitals are stable, ETA, 2x4, 35.
2: Battalion N reports one female in the river, unable to gain access. You can keep squad 72 en route.
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1: 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We're going to remain on radio for smoke detector installations.
0: So affirmative. Equal Street, ground system, engine 28, 2100, equal Street, fading ground system, operating on the north side of the area.

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1: What is time 38?
0: Well.
1: Okay.

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0: Buttercream.
1: I'm ready. I'm ready. I'm ready. I'm ready. I'm ready. I'm ready. I'm ready. I'm ready. I'm ready. I'm ready. I'm ready. I'm ready. I'm ready. I'm ready. I'm ready. I'm ready. I'm ready. I'm ready. I'm ready. I'm ready. I'm ready. I'm ready. I'm ready. I'm ready. I'm ready. I'm ready. I'm ready. I'm ready. I'm ready. I'm ready. I'm ready. I'm ready. I'm ready. I'm ready. I'm ready. I'm ready. I'm ready. I'm ready. I'm ready. I'm ready. I'm ready. I'm ready. I'm ready. I'm ready. I'm ready. I'm ready. I'm ready. I'm ready. I'm ready. I'm ready. I'm ready. I'm ready. I'm ready. I'm ready. I'm ready. I'm ready. I'm ready. I'm ready. I'm ready. I'm ready. I'm ready. I'm ready. I'm ready. I'm ready. I'm ready. I'm ready. I'm ready.

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1: Breakfast.
0: Yes, sir.
1: Biggest available, ma'am. This appears to be an accident on my speech.
0: Yes, affirmative.

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1: I mean, are we in danger?
0: We're not in any danger. This is domestic.

950 Westminster Avenue, alarm system, Atlanta 29 into 73, 950 Westminster Avenue, city alarm system operate on the north.

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1: What time is that?
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1: Over there.
2: 9.9.
1: Proceed.
2: 01.

0: 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I see no direction and no info.
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1: Now. 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
0: Available. 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
1: I just.

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1: 470, proceed.
0: 470 is a fuel. 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
1: That
0: one's in line with them.
1: That's affirmative. Is it 73 recall?
2: Engine 73 acknowledging a recall.

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1: Well, being Roosevelt Boulevard, nothing showing here. Can you you can record another correction to that.
0: Okay, Tower 22 recall.
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0: That's affirmative. 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

0: 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Engine 73 May 39 74 34 North 21st Street. 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Engine 470 May 34 433 Sanger Street. 470 May 24 433 Sanger Street. 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

Mark 6205, fire reported 10,175, posted to Navajo Bradley, Washington, Highway 474. Following comes over, respond and operate on the North Fire Main and North Tech 1. Detention engine 62, engine 58, engine 22, engine 18, ladder 34, ladder 31, battalion 5, battalion 12, medic 20. Repeating box 6205, fire vehicle 0175, Bustleton Avenue, Washington High School. Follow up, comes over, respond and operate, North Fire, North Tech 1. Engine 62, engine 58, engine 22, engine 18, ladder 34, ladder 31, battalion 5, battalion 12, ladder 20.

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1: That's it. The
0: location getting close to one.
1: That's affirmative. This is 63, call for response to 433 Sanger Street.
0: 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Medic 38.
1: Where's the Medic 38?
0: We're out the front.

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1: Hi, Don. Miles 114049.
0: You can recall that.
2: That's 53.

0: Good day, Dixie. I get a trauma trip with the Einstein, please.
1: For me, proceed.
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1: Okay, 3I. 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
0: Affirmative. 5Z control on box. 6205, 6205. 6205, May 57 recall, May 20 available, responding 12375 Academy Road, May 20 available, responding 12375 Academy Road, not operating with May 56 and May 57 recall.
1: Remaining on determined age school 6 equipment.
0: Okay.
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0: Okay.

0: 3 call 57, put his 163 call both cops.
1: Confirm, Rivera 3A, here it comes.
0: Air 3A, who recall 63?
1: Affirmative, thank you. 63 Medic 57 recall, and 63 Medic 57 recall, AR3A available responding, 6312 Ogontz Avenue, AR3A available responding, 6312 Ogontz Avenue, when operating on the North Medic Band, and just 63 Medic 57 recall.

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1: 55. 55,
0: proceed.
1: Respond, 1, 10, 6.

0: That's fine.
1: Yeah, man, who's back on the rock? I'm in our camp with us all the teachers. Come out there.
0: AC 24 right now.
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0: 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It's going to be for a woman female locked inside of her home.

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1: Apartment E20 for 73 male, which has me.

0: That's about 49.
1: Three to Frankfurt.
0: Yeah, 5 minutes.
2: What's it?
0: 22.
1: Okay. 22.
2: Yeah, for sure. Yeah, for
0: sure. That's probably maybe 22. Maybe 42.
1: 42 diabetic treat and release for protocol.
0: Probably about 42. Let's see about 6.
3: Malicious recall from I-49?
0: That's a negative.
3: Thank you.

0: to Medic 61B, respond 1419 North 59th Street, reduce speed response. Medic 61B, 1419 North 59th Street, reduce speed response, operate South Medic.
1: 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That's affirmative.

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0: I'm sorry, but yeah.
1: 22.
0: 22.
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1: Okay. You're operating the AMS today, correct?
0: Yes, ma'am, we are.
1: Okay.

0: Box 4626, Friday is reported 25201 Delaware Landing, mobile for the main apartment. Follow the couples were both fine and operate on the north side van and North Take 1. Essential phone 46, engine 36, engine 18, water tower 38, ladder 31, ladder 34, battalion 13, battalion 12, medic 49. Repeat in box 4626, fire is reported 25201 Delaware Landing Road. Improvement apartment, building 25, apartment 201. Follow up from the responding operator, North Fire, North Tech 1. Phone 46, engine 36, engine 18, water tower 38, ladder 31, ladder 34, battalion 13, battalion 12, medic 49.
1: 446. Responding 25201 Delaware Landing.
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0: Yes.
1: Ladder 20.
0: Ladder 20.
1: Yes.

Bravo, with 5 in person letter, 154626. Fire is reported 252011 in the road. Comes to operating North Fire, North Stack 1, letter 34, recall.

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0: The following company's going to be forming out for on the North Fire Band, North Fed 2, North Fire, North Fed 2. The tension engine 22, engine 62, engine 71, engine 56, weather 34, tower 28, the car 5, the car 10, and 17. The feeding box for 621 fire is reported 9300 Frankfurt Avenue is rolling. The following company will respond and operate on North Fire Band, North Fed 2. Engine 22, engine 62, engine 71, engine 56, weather 34, tower 28, battalion 5, battalion 10, medic 17.
1: Affirmative. Battalion 13. Battalion 13. Yeah, Battalion 13. 46 reports they have a appliance at our arrival. They can handle alone. You can recall the box. We'll respond to 9300 Frankfurt. You can redirect the companies over there.
0: Okay, affirmative. Attention companies responding to 201 to Rail Landing Road. Recall companies responding to 201 to Rail Landing Road. Comes on a recall.
2: I-300 Frankfurt just decided to what position will be when it comes to available. 15.
0: 15-18,
3: we're responding on a box. We're at Grand in Torsdale. I think we need to make a first name.
0: Engine 36, I see you're going to be first, man.
2: 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What's the address again?
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0: 300 Frank for that.
1: That's affirmative, second in.
2: Battalion 13.
1: Battalion 13, proceed.
2: All location 9300 Frankfurt, health and challenge.
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1: That's affirmative. You're the second in chief. Battalion 5, recall.
0: Battalion 5 is available.
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1: Engine 18.
2: Yeah, place the fire control, engine 36, we're going to handle the location, you can recall the box.
1: Okay. Engine companies responding to 9300 Frankfurt Avenue with the exception of engine 36. Come respond to 9300 Frankfurt Avenue with the exception of engine 36, and ladder 31 covers out of recall.
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0: 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Attention, Medic 4, recall AR3A is responding 4200 North 15th Street. Medic 4, recall AR3A is responding 4200 North 15th Street, operating on our pipe.
1: Right, for the bridge.

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0: This is Medic 18, 5518 Shue Avenue, Medic 18, 5518 Shue Avenue, with operator on the North Medic Van.
1: Planet 31. Yeah, Tarzan. So we're on our local.

0: 54B.
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0: Yeah, sure, we'll take it.
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Engine 37254 West Highland Avenue for the alarm system operate on the North Fire area.

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1: Actually, down, we're available.
0: Yeah, just like you will be.
2: Yeah, we're not there. That's great.
0: That's permanent.
1: And 2-5-4-5.

3434, no fire van. 36. 36. 37. 37. 37. 37. 37. 37. 37. 37. 37. 37. 37. 37. 37. 37. 37. 37. 37. 37. 37. 37. 37. 37. 37. 37. 37. 37. 37. 37. 37. 37. 37. 37. 37. 37. 37. 37. 37. 37. 37. 37. 37. 37. 37. 37. 37. 37. 37. 37. 37. 37. 37. 37. 37. 37. 37. 37. 37. 37. 37. 37. 37. 37. 37. 37. 37. 37. 37. 37. 37. 37. 37. 37. 37. 37. 37. 37. 37. 37. 37. 37. 37. 37. 37. 37. 37. 37. 37. 37. 37. 37. 37. 37. 37. 37. 37. 37. 37. 37. 37. 37. 37. 37. 37. 37. 37. 37. 37. 37. 37. 37. 37. 37. 37. 37. 37. 37. 37. 37. 37. 37. 37.

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0: 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Operate on the North Fire Area. 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

0: 5-5-6-6-41. Sorry, it was reported 7205-5-6-7. We're supposed to be in building. The following comments were responded after on the Friday night of Tank 1. Attention, Engine 56, Engine 64, Engine 71, Squirt 70, Tower 28, Ladder 15, Battalion 12, Battalion 2, Medic 42. Repeating box 5641, fire is reported 7205-5670 in building. The following comments were responded after on North Friday night of Tank 1. Engine 56, Engine 64, Engine 71, Squirt 70, Tower Ladder 28, Ladder 15, Battalion 12, Battalion 2, Medic 42.
1: Hello. Hi, Coach. It's Ronnie. 7205, Squad Admiral.
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0: J56.
1: Okay.
0: Oh, that is 28.
1: 28, 7205, Rockingham.
0: Okay.

a 42 recall, medic 42 recall, medic 48 is over, responding to box box 6415 is reported, 205 miles to Avondale, come to operating north fire, medic 1, medic 42 recall.

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0: Just a letter, 20 money, 29 responder, rapper intervention team, squad 72, cat 3, and ES11, final box 56415, fire is located 7205 Roslyn Sun Avenue. Letter 20 money, 29 responder, rapper intervention team, squad 72, cat 3, ES11, on box 56415, fire is located 7205 Roslyn Sun Avenue, operator Ryanair Tech 1, ES10, recall the treasure printout. Cat 3.
1: I'm doing the box.
0: Okay.
1: Medic 57.
0: What's Medic 57?
1: Frankfurt and Pratt.
0: No call on the line for a male unknown problem. I've been finishing the call back, but we're unsure if this is platform, street level, or near one of the bus stands.
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2: 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Delta's a breezeway. 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
1: Box 1821, fire is reported 2740 X Factory Road, Prisby Apartment City, Charlie. The following comes from responding operator on the North Fire Band, North Tech 2. That's North Fire, North Tech 2. Attention engine 18, phone 46, engine 62, water tower 38, ladder 34, ladder 31, battalion 13, battalion 5, medic 24. Repeat on box 1821, fire is reported 2740 X Factory Road, Apartment City, Charlie. The following comes from responding operator, North Fire, North Tech 2. Engine 18, phone 46. Engine 62, water tower 38, ladder 34, ladder 31, battalion 13, battalion 5, medic 24. Battalion 12, they proceed.
0: Medic 24.
2: Progress report. We still have 3 intel in service. We have one on the fire, making good progress. Ventilating the building right now.
1: That's affirmative. Still have time in 17 minutes. Medic 24.
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1: Even if it's available, it's going to be a refusal released by Einstein.
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0: You put us on at the hospital. 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That's affirmative. 39. Were you able to locate a patient?
1: I'm going to see a little gentleman who's just sleeping.
0: That's affirmative.

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1: 13,
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1: 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Okay.

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0: Okay.
1: 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We're available leaving the fire ground, fire duty on.
0: Okay, 271.
1: 237.

0: 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Can you resend that call?
1: Because it's 495 East Abington, room 360, medic 18.
0: 495 East Abington, room 360, okay.
1: Yeah.

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1: You can return to your station, sir.
0: That's a problem.
1: Number 17, proceed.
2: Can I have that address for the last time, please?
1: No. In the bathroom?

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0: That's an exit, so I've got the station via landline. I have you available. Six, proceed.
2: Yes, ma'am. We're available. It's going to be refusal. All right, Jefferson Medical Command.

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1: Thank you.

0: 13, proceed.
1: 13, wait on the bus.
0: Affirmative. Medic 2, proceed. Class 3 to Frankfurt. Affirmative. Medic 2. Did you ever make it to 5000 Frankfurt Avenue?
2: Yes, affirmative. We went already and let us know the location. We were on location.
0: Is that where you're transporting from?
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1: Remember, it is female for. Phantom?
2: Yes, ma'am. You're responding.
1: Affirmative. It's going to be apartment 401 for a 72-year-old female. I hit it.

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2: 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Can you send Alias run over? 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
1: Can you send our run back over to the cat, please?
0: Okay.

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Attention companies concerned. 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Companies are to monitor their radios for dispatches. Repeating, the CAD is again out of service. 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

0: East Roosevelt Boulevard, Medic 38, 9501 East Roosevelt Boulevard, operator on North Night Bay. Attention, Medic 33I, 7954 Rugby Street, Medic 33I, 7954 Rugby Street, operator on North Medic Bay. Medic 18, proceed.
1: Charlotte Trans 7,
0: Medic 18.
1: I have a 86-year-old female for a trauma transplant. Now she has fallen from the stand because of head injury, complaining of leg pain. Also, all blood thinners, positive loss of consciousness, body color shape. We are 10 minutes out.
0: That's affirmative.

0: Seven, nine, five, four, Rugby.
1: This is from this 74-year-old female, disorient. Met a 52D, proceed.
2: 57. And has anyone else read the information?
3: Man, what is out of Ridge and North Ferry for a fall, for a blackout?

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1: 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Be advised, there is another incident at this location. Have a great morning.
2: 96. West Gum Street.
1: That's an affirmative. For 82 female fall. 54. Medic 57, proceed.
3: Ma'am, we investigated the area. There's no one out here. If you have no further information, you can make us unfounded and put us available.
1: Affirmative.
0: Medic 2.
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1: 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Had a 43-year-old female. Injuries after fall. With LSD, has a BTOH on board.
0: Police officers on North American Bank are police.

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1: What's the wrong number, please?

0: is available. The patient, it was one patient the whole time.
1: That's affirmative. Medic 51, proceed.
2: Come into A and also Dover Street.
1: Cell phone on the highway, unresponsive, wearing black jeans and ABC sneakers.

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1: That's affirmative, 860 East Russell Street.
0: Affirmative, responding. What's it for?
1: 57-year-old female with a pit line issue.

Medic 2. Engine 7-3.

0: 6118 fire is reported 5219 North 5th Street from Cynthia Restaurant. The following companies respond and operate on the North Fireman, NorTech 1, attention engine 61, squad 72, engine 51, engine 55, ladder 29, tower ladder 22, battalion 8, and ladder 57. 6118 fire is reported, 5219 North 5th Street, reported to be a restaurant. The following companies respond and operate on the North Fireman, NorTech 1, engine 61, squad 72, engine 55, engine 51, engine 55, ladder 29, tower ladder 22, battalion 2, battalion 8, and medic 57.
1: Okay.
0: Medic 61, vehicle seat.
1: Respondent to engine, with engine 73, to what address are you?
0: 2443 79th Avenue. That's 7848. 53-year-old female, injury from a fall.
2: Thank you.

0: 251.
1: Companies responding to 519 with 5th Street proceeding at reduced speed. Medic 57, recall medic 57, recall medic 39 is available on responding on box 6118. Fire is reported 5219 North 5th Street. Medic 57, recall medic 39 is available on responding on box 6118. Fire is reported 5219 North 5th Street. Counties are operating on the North Fire Van, North Tech 1.

0: time today. Proceed to time Tuesday. That is the time to place the final control. It's going to begin by NC-61. You can recall that remains in the box. Make the time to available. Affirmative. Running to 5219 West 5th Street, the exception of engine 61 recall. Companies responding to 5219 West 5th Street, the exception of engine 61 recall. To 443
1: 79th
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1: Okay, repeat that, you are calling in clear.
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1: Affirmative, you press responding.
0: Affirmative, 53, female injury from a fall. Medic 28B, proceed.
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0: This is confirmation that has a 5201.
1: It is Old York Road. Inside of the shelter, second floor.
0: That's affirmative. Recall.
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1: 45.

Bureau fires reported 4310 Lawrence Street, reported to be a dwelling. The following companies respond and operate on the North Fire Band, NorTech 1. Attention engine 36, water tower 38, engine 71, engine 52. Ladder 20, tower ladder 28, battalion 12, battalion 13, and medic 12. Box 3630, fire is reported 4310 Lawrence Street, reported to be a dwelling. The following companies respond and operate on the North Fire Van, NorTech 1. Engine 36, water tower 38, engine 71, engine 52. Tower 28, 12, and medic 12.

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2: Six letters, while you respond, I don't look at 43 has warned. There's nothing in Sherman Roads.
0: Attention, somebody's responding to 4310 Lawrence Street, proceeding at reduced speed. Somebody's responding to 4310 Lawrence Street, proceeding at reduced speed. Companies are operating on the north side of in North Tech 1. 52, recall, engine 52, recall. Engine 18 is responding 2nd in on box 3630. Fire is reported 4310 Lawrence Street. Engine 52, recall. Engine 18 is available responding 2nd in on box 3630. Fire is reported 4310 Lawrence Street. Companies are operating on the north side of in North Tech 1.

Bowman Street to the alarm system. Square 35, 3479 Bowman Street to the alarm system. Operate on the North Fireman.

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3: 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Squirt 9, Medic 39, 7919 Williams Avenue. 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
3: 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Attention companies responding to 5310 Loring Street with the exception of engine 36 and ladder 20, recall. Companies responding to 4310 Loring Street with the exception of engine 36 and ladder 20, recall.

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1: 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We're finishing up some signatures.
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1: Wrong, Somerset.
0: It's affirmative. 50 male down on the highway.

258. Russell Street, German, 958. Russell Street, Germantown Avenue. I've heard on this night band. Medical report. Affirmative.

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Breaker with firemen.

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3: 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The following companies respond and operate on the North Fire Bandit, North Tech 1. Attention, Engine 19, Squirt 9, Engine 73, Engine 51, Tower Ladder 8, Ladder 21, Battalion 2, Battalion 8, and Medic 10. Box 1905, fire is reported, 512 East Walnut Lane, reported to be a dwelling. The following companies respond and operate on the North Fire Bandit, North Tech 1. Engine 19, Squirt 9, Engine 73, Engine 51, Tower Ladder 8, Ladder 21, Battalion 2, Battalion 8, and Medic 10. Engine 19.

0: Item 24, proceed.
1: Yeah, Ryan, do you have any additional information?
0: Check the call taker. Affirmative, sir. Attention, companies responding to 512 East Walnut Lane, proceeding at reduced speed. Companies responding to 512 East Walnut Lane, proceeding at reduced speed. Companies are operating on the north fire van with Tech 1.

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1: Can you send me over the incident number? We didn't get the run on our CAD.
0: Yeah, we don't have a run number.
1: We searched the area thoroughly, didn't find anybody in a black Chevy, so there's no disorientation here to that one.
2: Man, we're gonna head over to Engine 51 for fuel. We could have been there.
0: Affirmative. Yes, affirmative. Ma'am, attention companies responding to 512 East Walnut Lane. 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Companies responding to 512 East Walnut Lane, with the exception of 73 and 51, companies are to proceed in and go into service. Companies are operating on the Northern Fireman, North Edge 1.

0: Blackwell, he's going at length, two stories. 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

Yes, it's off 71 Cat 3, on box 1905. 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

0: 3.
1: Christy, check 3. Okay, check 3.
2: Detective report, over the fire, here in the town, Fort Kurt Junction, primary source is 90. That's it, it's 2-0.
1: That's affirmative, ma'am. Be advised, your last time is 7 minutes.

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1: If I'm status of report, secondary research is negative. 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
0: recall.
1: Medic 29,
0: good. Medic 24, recall.
2: Perfect, recall.

0: 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Like SA3 to respond.
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1: 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Thank you.
0: Next one is at 3750 Main Street. 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
1: Proceed.
0: Do you have an 25 going on a medical run?
1: Yes, I do. Tuscombe Street. Hold on. Do you use Tuscombe?
0: We're about Law Temple. We can take that. You can recall.
1: Okay, thank you. Engine 25, you can recall.
0: Goodbye, Dell.
1: Primitive. Medic 25, recall.
0: Affirmative.
1: Andrew Bay. Thank you. 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

0: 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That's 29.
1: Mitigating, recall. Close CDS 13.
2: Right.
1: Okay. K is in Kilo Street for the alarm system. Engine 73512K is Kilo Street for the alarm system. Operate on the main fire base.
0: Spawning Hill Creek Drive.
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1: Can I get a police car out from my location? No threats or anything. Just a single police car.
0: Just for a report, because they might ask me.
1: Okay. Yeah, for a report.
0: Okay. AR-2A?
2: Yes, ma'am. Stop it. Orleans and transition for the person.
0: Okay.
3: Hey, what is it?
0: Proceed.
3: 0219 Thornton.
0: Terminus.
4: SM-8.
3: Okay, 512,
0: East Walnut Lane. Copy, not a clue. Affirmative,
1: ES-10. ES-9, affirmative.
0: Okay.

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1: May 13, waiting on the bed at Temple.
0: Okay.
2: Male walked away when we got here. We're available.
0: Okay.

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1: Bye. Okay. 56B.

0: another 29.
1: Yeah, but let's put some in the 80 when I help. Save the darn.
0: Okay.
1: Instead of that, just give you some grease.
0: Okay.

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phone 46 8716 Frankfurt Avenue for outside wires. 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
0: 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You're taking that call back to your details about it shortly. 19 to verify for y'all.
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0: Ladder 15, Battalion 10, 5200, Frankfurt Avenue 4, stock elevator. 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
1: Can you repeat the address?
0: $1191 Sirota Drive. One proceed.
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1: Medic 22, proceed.
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2: Medic 2,
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2: 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Is this what's the nature of the call?
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1: are responding 3130 North Percy, and we are responding as our unit, ma'am.
0: That's affirmative. 40-year-old female, 2 months pregnant. Back knee.

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1: 13B, please.
0: We're going to be delayed a few minutes. At the round room, please.
1: Affirmative. Going to be on Somerset. Male overdose.

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1: Responding to others, East Indiana.
0: Affirmative. It's going to be for two people overdosing inside of a vehicle. Police on scene.

0: Yes, we letter 10, 7. Kensington and Glenwood Avenues, letter 10, Medic 47, Kensington and Glenwood Avenues, operate on North Medic Van. Air 28, proceed.
1: Yes.

0: Essential AR-2A is available responding with engine 25, 200 East Indiana Avenue. AR-2A is available responding with engine 25, 200 East Indiana Avenue. Operating on North Medicaid. Medic 29 recall. Medic 29 recall. Medic 22 proceed.
1: We're waiting for a data sample.
0: Affirmative.
1: Medic 47.
0: Medic 47, proceed. Not a death.
1: Engine 71, what?
0: Okay.
2: Falcon responding, engine getting grappled.
0: Affirmative, two vehicle MV6.
1: Medic 39.
0: Medic 39, proceed.
1: We know the very simple.

0: 看一下。
1: 看一下打的手机。
0: You can recall the medic unit and make us available. This is handled by police.
1: Right.
0: Yeah, yeah.

0: Then do that.
1: Ready, 3I, proceed.
0: 31I, ma'am.
1: Medic 31I, proceed.
0: Alright, ma'am, can I get an AC? Ma'am, I got a 40-year-old female, 4-0. Experiencing contractions, approximately 20 months pregnant, were broke as well. Out of the stable, 12 minutes to Temple Women's.
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1: Permanent Park Avenue exit. Clear out the highway.
2: Medic 57, proceed. Ma'am, we're clear on the south tower of the station to address race.
1: Affirmative.

0: El 29. Verse 29, proceed. Verse 29, respond at 632 Sanger. 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
0: 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Engine 18, medic 56B, 8401 East Roosevelt Boulevard. Operate on North Medicare. 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
0: 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Motorcycle versus pickup truck, mail down on the highway.
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1: Responding southbound Delaware Expressway to Royal Avenue, Acre.
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1: Yeah.

0: as long as it's informing that we downgraded to a B unit.
1: Medic 17B, proceed.
2: In B.
1: Medic 17B, proceed.
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2: G4B.

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4: Attention Squad 72, 1319 West Wing of Hocking Street to the alarm system. Squad 72, 1319 West Wing of Hocking Street to the alarm system. Operate on the north fire end.
2: Attention 73.
1: Attention Medic 24, 603 Singer Street. Medic 24, 603 Singer Street. Operate on north fire end. Attention 73, proceed. 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

0: 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Box 7302, fire is reported, 1555, Wadsworth Avenue, reported to be the Pretzel Factory. The following companies respond and operate on the North Fireband, NorTech 1. Squirt 9, Engine 37, Engine 63, Engine 51, Ladder 21, Ladder 29, Battalion 2, Battalion 8, and Medic 4.
1: Squirt 9.
0: Proceed, Squirt 9.
1: Sanger from Edward.
0: I'm at 87-year-old female, same initial death. 56B, proceed.
1: Medic 22. Yes, ma'am, my officer is supposed to call. We got a report at the station for critical equipment.
0: Okay, ma'am.
1: 550. Medic 10B.
0: Medic 10B, proceed.
1: Good evening, ma'am. We got her down here, so basically, can you send that right back over to the cab, please?
2: Medic 22.
0: Medic 22, proceed.
2: Key log us off now, we're going to be off.
0: Seven 3 0 2, fire is reported, 1555 Wadsworth Avenue. Companies are operating on the North Fire Band, NorTech 1. That's affirmative. To assist Medic 17B. Medic 16, proceed.
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1: Medic 28B.
0: Medic 28B, proceed.
1: Responding 823 Church.
0: Affirmative, 67-year-old female, headache for chest pains.
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0: 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But. 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
1: Attacking 2 is placed to the fire under control. First engine and ladder can continue the investigation.
0: Affirmative, sir. He's responding to 1555 Wadsworth Avenue with the exception of engine 73 and ladder 21 recall. Company's responding to 1555 Wadsworth Avenue with the exception of engine 73 and ladder 21 recall.

0: 我是跟这是 phone 46-12-2801 Grant Avenue, phone 46-12-2801 Grant Avenue, operate on North American.
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I'll be mailed down in the hotline near Pole.

0: 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It's going to be 28-year-old female that's called Sabrina. Okay.
1: Let me pull off the past engine 6, patients like that.
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0: AR2A, proceed.
3: 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Can you put me down at Cambria and for another man down?
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0: Sexy for a female sprained her back, switch over to South Medic.

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0: 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Engine 61, respond with Medic 58, 4641 East Roosevelt Boulevard, operate on North Medic Van.
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0: Engine 61, proceed.
1: 4661 East Roosevelt Boulevard.
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1: All right, medic. Now is recalled and they respond to 2221, Venango, West Venango.
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0: 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I'm sorry, do we have a medic responding? 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

0: 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Grange Avenue on Comac Street for an accident. Engine 51, Lander 29, Battalion 2, Medic 33, IESN, Squad 72. 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Grange Avenue on Comac Street for an accident. Operate on the north fire end.
1: 33. 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
5: We have a two-vehicle accident, no traffic. Recall the SWAT and the chief and handle the ladder. Give me an additional medicator, please.
2: Affirmative, sir. Battalion 2, recall. It's going to be for a 55-year-old female, stick at the Burger King. Engine 25, proceed.
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7: Medic 17B.
2: Three I, Grange Avenue and Comac Street, assisting engine 51 with an accident. 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Operate on the north fire van. Engine 61, proceed.
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1: The 23, proceed.
0: Proceed.
1: 6-6. It's male, thanks.
0: Nah. 246, West Elsa, nothing showing.

0: Discord now.
1: Well, John, we have apartment C, but the building is letter C. Let me see.
2: Yellow radio. Can you see if we have an apartment number with that C?
0: From the cell, standby. Assistant Medic 17B was found with engine 64, commonly on Rising Sun, commonly street and Rising Sun Avenue. Medic 17B was found with engine 64, commonly street and Rising Sun Avenue. Medic 11 recall, Medic 11 recall. Medic 11
3: proceed. Acknowledge and recall, suspect, house medic.
2: Medic 8.
0: Medic 8 proceed.
2: Medic 33 I.
4: Medic 8, we're just clearing the driveway at Jefferson. We are not available yet.
0: Okay. Medic 33 I proceed.
5: 33 I, man. Can you start us over another medic unit? BLS is fine.

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0: 49, proceed.
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0: Medic 49B. We're responding to 3120 area. Number of the mail, which I see.
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1: 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Medic 4080 is on Franklin.
0: Affirmative, no, thank you. Location, wing the medic unit.
1: So that is 29, recall. Company coming in. 22B. 22B, proceed. And the guys are still in the well, hit on scene back.

0: And do you have the ETA or one of the incoming medics?
1: Medic 6. Medic 6. What ETA, man? What is it? Medic 30 or 5.
0: Did you do that?
1: Medic 6 is about 20 minutes out. Medic 23?
2: Man, he's max available. Where's that at? Range and what?
1: Range and command.
2: You can put us on then.
1: Okay, Medic 3? Who's this? Max 23. Okay. What's your ETA?
3: Really high on

0: 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Operate on the north fire lane. Medic 6, recall. Bravo, thanks, 24.
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0: Terminator, Einstein, 33-year-old male, checked up at the MVC, complaining of minor neck pain. ETA is about 2 minutes.
1: I'm gonna stand by.
2: 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We're here, not gonna do it, no one's answering.
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1: Caller, I'm gonna meet you now. Medicare B, proceed.
0: What's the status of that voice this time, man? Right here.

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1: 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Medic 28B, 9601 Ashton Road, reduced speed response. 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Medic 28B, proceed.
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1: 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I guess they'll.
0: 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Are you recall?

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0: Well, certainly make the rebels who refuse to release Einstein. 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
0: 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Is police on scene?
1: 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That's affirmative. Medic 25.
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1: Are police on scene?
2: Whole lot of police on scene.
1: That's affirmative, ma'am. Medic 4.
0: Medic 4, that's affirmative. Thank you.
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3: My room is for termination. Mission is available. It's a good time to make yourself available.
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0: Man, can we get police out here for a MVC?
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2: I'm sorry, can you repeat the reason for police?
0: This person is going to be for a DUI, possibly. People want to make a report. They want police out here. They're not in any danger.

I'm coming in. Between 29 and 29 is affirmative, NPC.

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0: Metaphors, you know what I mean? 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

0: 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And just having her.
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Attention, Medic 33, 7157 Andrews Avenue, Medic 33, 7157 Andrews Avenue, operator, medic.

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1: P1 enemy danger.
0: Yeah, he's trying to attack us.
1: Do you need an assist? ...825 West Lehigh Avenue, 3rd floor for the alarm system. 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Operate on the north fire band.